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I take one look at you, you're taking me out.

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1: 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But dreams are only made up in her head. 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
2: 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There's lipstick on your collar. You say she's just a friend now.